0: Because I'm Ma Baker. Put your hands in the air and give me all your money.
1: This is the story of Ma Baker.

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You know, when I was young, my life was very good to me. But when I see the young today, out to have a ball, I know they learned the lessons

There were times when I had plenty of sweet, sweet ladies loving me. But for all their tender loving, like a bird from tree to tree, I flew and took my fancy. Now I'm old

true love is so hard to find. You know, they search in vain, only to find sorrow and pain. But my quest for love was rewarded when you came home. And I know, darling, you're here to stay.